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1: 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Stay close.

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For 7 years running, you've been a soldier. But better days are coming, better days are coming for you. 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
1: Yeah. 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Yeah. I gotta light the tower up for this. Yeah. 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
1: 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The conversation got boring. 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